0: remains mercifully.
1: Yes, and neither would you, Derek, this star nonsense.
0: Yeah, yeah.
1: No, it is.
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1: 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You don't believe me. 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
2: 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Mehr als ein Gefühl.

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Asian eyes sparkle, your lips ruby blue, never speak a sound. And you are so gay, with Parisian demands, you can run around. Your view of society screws up my mind like you'll never know. 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

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He would tell everybody, my grandbaby Mavis,

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1: One last thing. If you bought my album and you came down here expecting me to do a lot of routines from the record and I didn't do them, maybe one or two, there's a reason for that. 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